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1: Plastic cups, neon signs, I still live at the borderline. The bar we ruled, those Soho nights. You move on, but I stay put. I stay put. I stay put. Cut the thread on our two lives. Where would we be if I had lied? You were right. No one knows the love we share. And yes, I care. Yes, I care.

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You never cried. 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But ghosts cannot apologize for the hearts they broke. Oh, is it my heart that's stone?

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You know we all got life to serve. In a funk and out of drive.

Rubber-headed chicken, what was the home run? Natural disaster, or was it dynamite? Welcome to the spirit feast. Time for rum and meet the priest. Arrested under the law of the funk.